0: 2.
1: Go ahead, sir.
0: You mind checking the West Concord Depot parking lot and seeing how full it is? Can have a couple other cars head down if we need to start calling people and telling them to move their cars.
1: Receive in room.

computer control. Car 2. 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

2-4. 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
0: Received. I'll have the general car drop off some cones in the next 45 and we'll come down and help you out. 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
1: Received. 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
1: Reed, you dummy, you over there.

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1: Cover both.
0: Car 3, car 5. You start over to 24 Pine Street. Caller reports that there's a male party standing on the front porch. The only description I'm able to get, bit of a language barrier, is going to be a white male, dark clothing, with glasses.
1: We have it.

0: control of the car 3 and car 5. 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He's currently on foot walking down West Street, possibly carrying some type of a bag.
1: 3-0.

stole the Contra-5. 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RP states that he simply came out, she came out from her place of work. He was sitting on the front porch. She's going to be located in the driveway in a suit.

0: Control, is that west towards Maine or west towards the school?
1: She stated to me he was on foot towards West Street from 24 Pine Street.
0: Very good, thank you. Control, both units in the area.
1: Proceed.
0: 7 head, west down, or down Pine. I'll meet you over at West Street. I'm going to go down West Street.

0: security control.
1: Control's answering three.
0: Deal with that party, Central Street.
1: Received.
2: Choose that with three.
1: Rated.

security control, clear to copy on the involved. That's affirmative, Fed. Off mass, Tierra, 734-05054.

0: 3 to 4. 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Sir, it's just an elderly male party walking home. 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He lives on Central Street.
1: Affirmative.

0: Captain Kuhl calling Tower 3.
1: Go ahead.
0: Tower 3, you all set with that info?
1: Negative, go with it.
0: Tower 3, that's going to be a Vincent Joseph Ezard with an address of 272 Central Street. No status, negative warrants, negative BOP.
1: Great, thank you.

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1: Sir, 3 and 2 will be clear. 7 is going to be following that party to his house. He did not want to ride in the cruiser.
0: Received.

0: President Control.
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1: Rig C-Car 7, that's 256-256 Central Street.

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1: 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Okay, this will be for an LE male fall. 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
1: Receive. Are you going to be all set with the info?
0: Go ahead.
1: Card 2, just confirming you're going to be all set with the info if you need it.
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0: 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It's going to be a written warning for registration and marked lane to that operator.
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0: It'll be Mass Sierra 11538747. I'll be all set.

Attention station one, medical dispatch, 334 Everett Street, apartment 3, C. Charlie. 67-year-old female, experiencing numbness in both legs.

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1: 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Again, it's a 67-year-old female, numbness in her legs. Consulate reeling, 3 a.m.

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1: Engine 3, answer it again.
0: You've got ALS on the way.
1: Received. Did they give a location?
0: They were going to be responding from Lincoln.
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2: ALS 5, Concord Island.
0: Concord 5 is answering ALS.
2: Answering on responding to Everett Street, I'll be going from Maynard.
0: ALS 3, you're on responding from Maynard. 310. Engine 3, that'll be a correction from Maynard, sir.
1: Engine 3, answer.

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1: Engine 3, you're going to be clear at 314. A2 from Fireline?
2: A2.
1: A2, are you going to attempt to intercept with ALS?
2: Yeah, affirmative. I was just going to check their location.
3: LS5 to A2, I am in Acton, it's Fast and High Street.

0: 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We're probably not going to meet up.
1: Bottom SMS G2, canceling ALS at 3:15. ALS, you're clear.
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0: Car 7, when you're clear, can you check the Fitchburg Turnpike in the area of Garfield Road? Caller reports a bird has been struck, possibly an owl.

Seven and control. Control's answering seven. Just stopped by the ALS unit that reported just an updated location. It will actually be the intersection of Plainfield and Fitchburg Turnpike. I'll be in the area now. Racing.

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1: Answer, car 7.
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1: Racing.

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Concord Fire Alarm to Engine 483. 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Conscious, alert, and breathing, 557.

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0: 7 to control. Answering Crest 7.
1: Could you see if we have an in-house number for the RO of mass registration 4 Kilo Lima Mike 9-5? She's parked in the train depot lot that there's Brown and Mill.

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1: 7.
0: Negative on any house. 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
1: Received.

0: Patrol calling car 7. 7. Car 7, I was unable to locate a phone number. I did locate someone that's possibly related to her. Looks like they may have an apartment over at 15 Commonwealth Ave, apartment 4.
1: Received. I'll attempt to make contact at the apartment.

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1: Sir, I'm over in the West Concord commuter lot. There are some vehicles that we're going to have moved due to them milling the lot over here. If I could just give you some license plate numbers, please. Mass 2, Bravo King Golf 9-1. Should come back to a gray Mazda. Copy.
0: 3, T-Class.
1: 9, Romeo Nora 428. Black Tesla. 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

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It could be for a female party unable to get out of bed due to a sore on her leg.

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Could be for a female party. 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Infection on her leg, 752.

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1: 83, Agent Ferrari, Rouge. It's going to be with ALS to 2 Nathan Pratt, you at 103. Female party, leg infection. Sounds like it's causing altered mental status. 753.
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Car 6. Be out on traffic enforcement, 215 Cambridge Turnpike. 32.

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0: 7, control on the stop. Charlie 7. Baker Ramp by the Chase Bank. The manager is 1 November Lima, November 18, White Toyota.
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0: I'm going to stop Walden Street, 600 block, for Mike Edward Robert, 774, MER-77. It's in a brown Sienna van.
1: Raise it.

0: want to say. 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
1: Where is it?
0: It's all copy.
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0: You checked the area of 1300 Main Street, Concord Children's Center. 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
0: You can put me out, Care 1, with M102. Can you just go with the room number one more time?
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0: Sir, what time did this initially come in?
1: Eight oh seven.

0: L-51 to control.
1: L-51.
0: So I called in some planes earlier this morning over in the West Concord commuter lot. Just be advised, we're going to be towing these vehicles and moving them to different spots in case you get any calls later in the day.
1: Ready to do.

control the car too. Can you respond to 345 Silver Hill Road? Residents there reporting their mailbox was vandalized on July 2nd. They just returned home.

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1: 7.
0: Hit and run, 18-wheeler, flood the scene, Indiana plate, Papa Golf, 64749. Last seen COM app headed towards Route 2. The vehicle that was struck was parked, unoccupied. Should be a black Audi parked near Woodsville table. Broken taillight.
1: Racing.

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1: A3, Engine 4 responding, 247 Lodgeburg.
0: A3, Engine 4 on responding, 247 Lodgeburg Road, Apartment 212-247, Lodgeburg 212, LA female GI issues, 940.

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0: 83, Engine 4 on arrival.
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0: 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Fire 7. I'll be clear. Can you assign me an EC and an OF? Just want to note that there was no cameras in the area, as well as I was able to identify the owner and advisor of the situation.
1: Receive.

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1: L-51.
0: So be advised, in case you get any inquiries, those vehicles in question from earlier this morning, they've all been moved to the front part of the commuter rail in the rear by the tracks.
1: Receive.
0: Thank you, Stroll. It was International Towing.

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1: This occurred on July 2nd. I'll take an OF.
0: Where is it?

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1: Charlie 2, Walden.
0: Can you respond to Independence Court at Main Street? There's a vehicle that's parked in Independence Court. Vehicles can't exit the street there.
1: Right,

0: 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Delta Hotel Sierra 5, Tango Charlie.
1: Crazy.
0: It's completely blocking the driveway exit here. I'll attempt to alert the operator. It's probably going to be a rental.
1: Crazy.

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0: All units will be clear. ME and CPAC. Klein, I'll take it a left.
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0: Can you respond in front of 98 Commonwealth Ave, Deborah's Natural Gourmet? I need a well-being check on an elderly female party. She's wearing a purple hat, has a walker, and has a white sweater. She was inside Conquer Upholstery, saying she was confused. Just want a well-being check on her. She's walking around combat.
1: Receive.

0: 2, car 2. I'm on one hang up from Orthopedic Affiliates, 54 Bay Grav Extension, Suite 200. 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
1: 51.
0: Sir, Officer Lansky's tied up at a meeting. What's the call for?
1: It was a 911 hang up from Ortho Affiliates, 54 Baker Ave, Suite 200. There's too many lines to reach the person that was calling.
0: Received. I will, I'll slide over there. I'll let you know.
1: Received.

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1: 7.
0: Receive the alarm at 70 Barrel Street, Paradigm, oral help. 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
1: Received. 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That party was gone on arrival.
0: Received.
2: Car 7.
1: Go ahead, sir.
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1: We just want to know for that well-being check. I located that party. She checks okay. She's heading home.
0: 3-8-6.

0: Alpha 51 to control.
1: Alpha 51.
0: I'll be going out. Can I have the address again, please?
1: Paradigm Oral Health at 70 Barrel.

0: Tower Control. I would clear. Confirmed action on by staff.
1: Received.
2: Control of Tower 7.
0: 7.
2: Can you respond? 19 Nathan Pratt Drive. It's going to be behind the building. Anonymous caller reporting a male party operating mask 4 Charlie Echo Echo 55 on a Honda Civic color gray. Possibly intoxicated, parked back there. Also driving at a high rate of speed. This is an ongoing issue, she stated.
0: Control. 7. Could you give me the plate number again, please?
2: It's going to be mass 4 Charlie Echo Echo 55. 4 CEE 55.
0: You.
1: Control 7, 21 on the Bob for the RO. Disorderly ABPO and possession and distribute.
0: Reasonable.

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0: Control, what's the name of the business again on 70 Bajaro?
1: Paradigm Oral Health.

0: 24/7.
1: Go ahead, sir.
0: Just a status update. Do you need backup?
1: I'll advise once I get there, sir.
0: Racing.

0: Hotel 51 at this point.
1: 51.
2: Yes, be advised, it's ASA dental implant. It was accidental by the staff, but if you just want to add that with the site file, because they're a subsidiary of Paradigm Health, ASA

0: D87 to car 7.
1: Go ahead, sir.
0: Sir, I'm responding to your location as well.
1: Received.

0: 7 control. Sorry, 7. Was not able to find that vehicle parked by Nathan Pratt. 19 Nathan Pratt, I'm just going to be checking the area. Region.
1: T7 copies, I'll still head in with traffic.

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1: Go ahead.
0: So, yeah, the RP had stated that that party visits 18 Nathan Pratt, unit 106, often, and it looks like he was likely parked in a wedge between 18 and 19 behind the buildings.
1: Reasonable.

0: 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I'll be clear. 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That view is going to be GOA. 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
0: 454 Harrington Ave, using gas leaf blowers. Believed to be at home in the house next to it.
1: Where is it?

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0: Engine 3 is on arrival, nothing visible from 3 sides. I'll be establishing command investigating.
1: Engine 3 on arrival has command investigating us, showing from 3 sides, 1146.
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2: C3 is responding, that was Concord Crossing.
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0: 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We'll be investigating.
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0: Accidental cooking in the kitchen. Hazard in the temperature. You can clear ladder one.
1: Set off to cooking in the kitchen. No hazards. Ladder one can clear. Ladder one copy.
0: Ladder one
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1: Crazy. Car 2.
2: All units will be clear, guys. Road.
1: Where is it?
3: Fire alarm for command.
1: Answering, command.
3: Alarm successfully reached, guys. All companies clear. Command's terminated.
1: Alarm reset. All companies clear. Command terminated. 1151.

0: 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Female party unresponsive. She is breathing. Care 1, Cardinal unit.
1: Ladder 1 is on. We're returning for the ambulance from Sudbury Thorough.
0: Ladder 1 returning for the ambulance from 55.
2: Yeah, we can take that call with A2. What's the location inside, K1?
0: Cardinal 219B Bravo, 219B Bravo. The engine 4 with A2, so the ladder's back port, 1156, with ALS.

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1: 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She's breathing, nymph.

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0: 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Where are you heading?
1: 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Should we take Hornack?
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2: 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A3.
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0: 8:30 from 8:30.
1: Answer.
0: Is this on eastbound or westbound?
1: Westbound.
0: Received.

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0: 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And that's going to be operated by the RO.
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0: 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Answering 82. 82, we're transporting one patient ALS to Emory Hospital, starting mile zero.
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0: 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I'll take an AC.
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Sky 7. Can you put me out on reports at Station 2, please?

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0: Respond to middle school. We had a report of an erratic operator, Toyota RAV4, 5 Victor Yankee 732. It was changing speeds, going over the middle line. We have some domestic history with that RO.

0: 7 Control. Kaya 7. Is the calling party still behind the vehicle?
1: Negative. She continued on Old Marlboro when they pulled off into the middle school.
0: Received.

0: 7 Control. Can you go with the plate number, please?
1: 5 Victor Yankee 732. 5 VY 732 18. RAV 4 HV. Gray.
0: Receive. I'm going to be going out.
1: Raise it.

0: 7, Control. 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
1: Yeah, Old Marble Road area. 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
0: Read it.

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Respond 131 Ornax, the JCB building. It's in the first floor in the labs. 75-year-old male had a seizure. 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
0: 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Coming from Maynard, 1334.

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0: 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Sir Ellis. We're on scene at Emerson.
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0: We'll be clear from report.
1: Yes, sir.

0: car 6 to control.
1: Car 6.
0: Can you log a check of the temple while in order?

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0: Call myself, please.

0: control to car 3 and car 6.
1: 3. 6.
0: Well, being checked at 316 Lothrop Road, received a call from the landscaping company on scene, requesting that well being checked due to their customer not answering their door due to a missed payment. Reporting party reports there is a smell as well. And well party was in the care of Care 1 and has since been released. I don't know what time or when he was released. I'm still on the line with Care 1.
1: Three others. Six copies.

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0: Based on the history of that address, can we just start the fire department that way as a precaution, please?
1: Stand by.

0: Right. Medicals and welfare checks of that residence. Last report was that he had previously been in care one and was discharged, and they do not know when or where he left the facility.
1: Three
0: Station one for medical.

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1: 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Unit 214, elderly female, respiratory distress, ALS responding. Correction, that's 212.
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0: Oh, please disregard. I'm just saying, if you're trying to call me, I might want to call my work cell. So it's not working on the personal.
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Tonka Fire Alarm, this is C3, Engine 4, A2, respond to 40 Rookery Lane for a fire alarm activation called in by the alarm company, 1624.

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0: Pylon Lido 1's on the rookery lane.
1: All units on and responding. 40 rookery lane. Zone is going to be bedroom number 3, smoke detector activation, but no contact from a key holder. 1627.

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1: 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We advise him, we'll get him, get the family members, his information for contact. 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

0: Nightmare for me. Is it booked?
1: Yeah,
0: they resetted before we got here. No alarm sounding. We checked the whole second floor. They showed us where we were working. Everything's under control.
1: Fire alarm answering.
2: It's confirmed set up by workmen. They did reset the system prior to our arrival. 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

0: 6, Old Marlboro. Did you have that license plate?
1: Yes, sir.
0: 3-2-1-6. I'll just.
1: 3-2.
0: In a real number, please. I'll let her know. The units talking over each other. Car 4, go again. 6, just drop it in her mailbox. She's here at the station now.
1: Received.

0: 7 to control. Car 7. I'll be on a traffic enforcement. Sleepy Hollow, please.
1: 3-2.

0: 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All companies clear with a patient refusal.
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0: Unless 601 first party in the lobby requesting to speak to an officer pertaining to identity theft.
1: Where is it?

0: Control. Hold on. Control, the unit's erratic operator crossing Walden Street right in front of the station at this time. A kind of a blue Buick LeSabre, no plate.
1: Seven Bedford.

0: inbound. It's heading past us now towards Route 2, all over the road.
1: Freezing from the courthouse.
0: Freezing. Again, no plate. Sounds like a blue older model Buick.
2: Well, just be advised, you gave a call out. I looked out. I did not see it go by at that time.
1: Roger that, sir.

0: 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It's a gray blue view.
1: Copy that.
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0: take the information.
1: You see, that's a Thomas Spiedel 12860 out of Sweetwater Ave in Bedford. 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Nine adults.
0: He checks okay. He was swerving within the marked lane to slow himself down, so he did not. But I'll be clear shortly. Hold tight.
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0: All right, responding to admin from Subway Thoreau.
1: All units on responding for Evans Road for a fire alarm activation called in by the alarm company. 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
2: I'm on arrival. Nothing showing. 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
0: Fort control. Answer. I'll be clear at this time. He checks okay. 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

0: 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Respond 594 Old Marlboro Road for a medical of 1726. 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

show the car to? 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

the control. Car 2. 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

Fokker fire alarm to engine 4. Respond in the vicinity of Lang at Bow Street for the integrity of a pole due to a motor vehicle crash in the area. 1757.

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0: I'm responding, laying at Bo.
2: On and responding, in the vicinity of Wang FO, detect the integrity of a pole due to a motor vehicle crash, 1758.
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1: 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We'll advise.
0: Yeah, affirmative.

0: 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You have a utility pole number.
1: We believe it's 7. Utility pole number 7, right on the corner of Langenbow.
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1: 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Appears to be stable.
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0: 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Activation, Concord Middle School, 923 Old Marlboro Road.
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0: I'll be clear. Written warning to the operator for no inspection.
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0: Vehicle's been removed from the pole. Engine 3 is going to clear. C3 is going to remain on scene for a light plant.
1: Are you safe?

0: Car 2.
1: Tow to possession of the vehicle. I will take an AC. C3 will be standing by for CMLP. There's no hazards here.
0: Received.

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0: I'll be clear. 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Check okay. 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

0: Adam C3. CMLP arrived. 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C3 is clear.
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1: 6.
0: Car 6, can you respond over to Concord Park? You're going to look to speak with a Sudney, last name of Soriano. She'll be at the front desk. State that a cyclist found a walker in the middle of the Bruce Freeman. All of their residents are accounted for, but the concern is that there may be somebody missing in the woods. It's going to be estimated to be 100 yards west of Concord Park. She'll meet you at the front desk, though.
1: Receive.